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8: Heading westbound on the I-84, it's looking like 21 minutes to get from the Flying Y down to the Karcher exit. If you're heading northbound on Eagle Road, it's going to be 16 minutes from the I-84 to the 44, slowing down at that Chinden intersection. If you're heading on Chinden 2026 from that Orchard intersection down to the Eagle, it's going to be 15 minutes. And if you continue from there on the Chinden 2026 down to Caldwell, it's going to be 26 minutes, slowing down at that Star Road intersection. 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

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You should have heard us in our heyday. 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

KJOT Boise, broadcasting live from the back of a former Denny's. 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Nobody on the road. Tried to run, tried to hide. Took my surrender. I've been roaming around. Playing what we want.

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8: I-84 eastbound near the airport has already cleared out after we had some early morning slowing. Jindin's in pretty good shape between Caldwell and Boise, but westbound overall a 3-minute delay between Capitol Boulevard and I-84. We have long-term work on State Street at Central Valley, a little slowing all directions into the intersection, and watch for a lane closure westbound. No slowing either direction on the connector, and no delays into or out of the airport. That's your latest traffic. I'm Danny Christos.
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3: Starting from Caldwell, construction has shut down the ramp from Centennial Way to eastbound I-84. There's a stall eastbound on the freeway near Linden. Watch for it off on the shoulder. And commuting from Caldwell across to downtown Boise, going to be about a half hour if you take the freeway. 45 minutes via Chinden. Watch for construction on Chinden northwest of Curtis between 43rd and 44th. Just a little delay either direction on Eagle between the freeway and Beacon Light Road. That's your latest traffic. I'm Danny Christos.
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3: Starting from Caldwell, construction has shut down the ramp from Centennial Way to eastbound I-84. There's a stall eastbound on the freeway near Linden. Watch for it off on the shoulder. And commuting from Caldwell across to downtown Boise, going to be about a half hour if you take the freeway, 45 minutes via Chinden. Watch for construction on Chinden northwest of Curtis between 43rd and 44th. Just a little delay either direction on Eagle between the freeway and Beacon Light Road. That's your latest traffic. I'm Danny Christos.
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7: Working on a stall eastbound on the freeway near Linden. Watch for it off on the shoulder. Eastbound Chinden, a slow stretch starts around Northside Boulevard, and we have a crash reported before Star Road. Watch for construction on Chinden northwest of Curtis between 43rd and 44th. Just a couple minutes delay either direction on Eagle between the freeway and Beacon Light Road. No slowing either direction on the connector right now, and no delays into or out of the airport. That's your latest traffic. I'm Danny Christos.
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3: Starting from Caldwell, construction has shut down the ramp from Centennial Way to eastbound I-84. Earlier, stall eastbound on the freeway near Linden, then a disabled vehicle eastbound I-84 at Eagle. That's also off on the shoulder. Crash eastbound Chinden between Kaneda and Star Road. It's a 21-minute slowdown that starts from Middleton Road. In construction on Chinden between 43rd and 44th, that's northwest of Curtis. No slowing either direction on the connector, and no delays into or out of the airport. That's your latest traffic. I'm Danny Christos.
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3: Starting from Caldwell, construction has shut down the ramp from Centennial Way to eastbound I-84. Earlier, stall eastbound on the freeway near Linden, then a disabled vehicle eastbound I-84 at Eagle. That's also off on the shoulder. Crash eastbound Chinden between Kaneda and Star Road. It's a 21-minute slowdown that starts from Middleton Road. In construction on Chinden between 43rd and 44th, that's northwest of Curtis. No slowing either direction on the connector and no delays into or out of the airport. That's your latest traffic. I'm Danny Christos.
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8: Northbound Broadway, police have a crash blocking the left turn lane at Front Street. Traffic is pretty heavy from the river. In Caldwell, construction has shut down the ramp from Centennial Way to eastbound I-84. Earlier stall eastbound I-84 near Linden. Heavy traffic eastbound on the freeway from Star Road across to the Cloverdale Overpass. There's a crash reported eastbound I-84 at Meridian. And eastbound Chinden, two wrecks in that backup stretch from Northside Boulevard across to Star Road. That's your latest traffic. I'm Danny Christos.
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3: Northbound Broadway, police have a crash blocking the left turn lane at Front Street. Traffic is pretty heavy from the river. In Caldwell, construction has shut down the ramp from Centennial Way to eastbound I-84. Earlier stall eastbound I-84 near Linden. Heavy traffic eastbound on the freeway from Star Road across to the Cloverdale Overpass. There's a crash reported eastbound I-84 at Meridian. And eastbound Chinden, two wrecks in that backup stretch from Northside Boulevard across to Star Road. That's your latest traffic. I'm Danny Christos.
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3: One final look at Boise area traffic. Northbound Broadway, police have a crash blocking the left turn lane at Front Street. Traffic is heavy from the river. In Caldwell, construction has shut down the ramp from Centennial Way to eastbound I-84. Earlier stall eastbound I-84 near Linden, and further east, a disabled vehicle off on the shoulder at Meridian. Cleared the wreck eastbound Chinden at Kaneda. Slowing remains from Franklin Boulevard. And we still have a couple minutes delay either direction on Eagle between the freeway and Beacon Light Road. That's your latest traffic. I'm Danny Christos.
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0: 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Here's this hour's Jack word.
1: Arizona. A-R-I-Z-O-N-A. 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Yes, it is.
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2: 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You know what? 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

0: 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Here's this hour's Jack word.
1: This hour's Jack word is grand. G-R-A-N-D. Grand. I have a friend named Grant, and he always calls himself Grand Grant, which is kind of a bad example for you guys who are listening to this trying to figure out what word it is. 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
2: There's a new law in Idaho putting families at risk. 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
4: It was a really sweet time for us. I just remember the doctor coming in and saying, "Your baby is very sick." He said, "You know, I've already reached out to a doctor in Salt Lake City."
5: That's when the doctor called from Salt Lake, and she just said, "It's very likely that you're going to need a medically necessary abortion. Because of the laws in Idaho, your doctor is not able to even talk to you about these options." This is another implication of these bans. We should have been able to get the care we needed here at home.
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KJOT Boise, broadcasting live from an oversized shed downwind of Siemens Gulch. 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

0: 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Here's this hour's Jack word.
1: This hour's Jack word is landmark. 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Landmark is this hour's Jack word.
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5: Heading westbound on the I-84, it's looking like 16 minutes coming out of the Flying Y going down to Karcher. If you're heading northbound on Eagle Road, it's going to be 19 minutes from the I-84 to the 44, really slowing down at that Chinden intersection. If you're headed down State Street from Boise down to Eagle, it's going to be 19 minutes. And if you're heading down the Chinden 2026 from that Orchard intersection down to the Eagle intersection, it's going to be 17 minutes slowing down at that Eagle intersection. 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
2: There is a crash on Chinden just beyond Linder Road, blocking the right lane, so be on the lookout for that. If you're heading westbound on the I-84, heading towards the Flying Y from Broadway, it's going to be 9 minutes. If you're coming in from Boise, it's going to be 7. And if you're heading out of the Flying Y down to the Karcher exit, it's going to be 16 minutes. If you're heading northbound on Eagle Road from the I-84 to the 44, it's going to be 19 minutes, slowing down at each intersection. And if you're heading westbound on the 44 from that Eagle intersection down to Middleton, it's going to be 24 minutes, slowing down at that Highway 16 intersection. 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
2: There is a crash on Franklin Road heading westbound, blocking the left lane at that Cole intersection. So be on the lookout for that. If you are coming in from Broadway on the I-84 to the Flying Y, it's going to be 20 minutes. If you're coming in from Boise, it's going to be 18. And coming out of the Flying Y down to the I-84, down to that Karcher exit, it's going to be 20 minutes. If you're going northbound on Eagle Road, it's going to be 19 minutes from the I-84 to the 44, slowing down at that Chinden intersection. And heading westbound on the Chinden 2026 from that Orchard intersection down to Eagle is going to be 22 minutes. Your devices need TDS full fiber internet. 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
7: The flying Y is still majorly congested. Coming in from Broadway, it's going to be 19 minutes. Coming in from Boise, it's going to be 14. And if you're coming out of the flying Y down to that Karcher exit, it's going to be 27 minutes. If you're heading northbound on Eagle Road, it's going to be 19 minutes from the I-84 to the 44. And if you're heading westbound on State Street from Boise down to that Eagle intersection, it's going to be 26 minutes. And if you continue from there heading down to Middleton, it's going to be 29 minutes. Really slowing down on that Highway 16 intersection. Your home is begging for a network upgrade. 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
2: Heading westbound on the I-84 from the Flying Y down to that Karcher exit. It's going to be 26 minutes, general congestion throughout. If you're heading westbound on the State Street from Boise down to that Eagle intersection, it's going to be 26 minutes, slowing down at that Glenwood intersection. If you continue from there on the 44 down to Middleton, it's going to be 26 minutes, slowing down at that Highway 16 intersection. And if you're heading westbound on the Chinden 2026 from Orchard down to Eagle, it's going to be 24 minutes, really slowing down at that Eagle intersection.
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